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2: 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This news is for you. The CDC recommends you get vaccinated against pneumococcal pneumonia. Even if you're healthy, your age puts you at risk. People 50 or older are over 6 times more likely to be hospitalized with pneumococcal pneumonia compared to adults 18 to 49. 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
5: 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Saludos a New Jersey, Charlo del Paso, San Francisco, Nueva York, Jacksonville, Wisconsin, Utah, Alabama, Los Ángeles, Miami, Atlanta, Washington. Gracias, gracias por estar con nosotros. Gran programa el que vamos a tener en Los Jefes. Rodrigo El Pony Ruiz, Fernando Ceballos, el Chiva número uno, Dionisio Estrada y todo un gran equipo de colaboradores. 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